I'm looking for you. I can't believe what they say about you is true. That you're a bad star just like Pharaoh.

something to the progress. Can we survive the future as we deal with the global warming? Is it a cause for alarm? Can we overcome the hypocrisy and greed that pains our foundation? We are the future. This is the future. But to understand, you must take a glimpse of the past. We are the future.

Eno chikobe chiri munyumba chiri munyumba Echipopo Echipopo Eno chikobe